other side is called. This time we'll get it right. It's the England World Cup squad, and England will fly the flag. Last week, number 11. This week, it's number 4. A lyric pertinent, I think, not only to Spain. Still at number 3, Pigbag.

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To the left. Take it back now, y'all. One hop this time. One hop this time. Reverse. Reverse. Slide to the left. Slide to the right. Reverse, reverse. Reverse, reverse. Cha-cha now, y'all. Cha-cha again.